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0: 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Sunday night vibes, nothing like it. On your radio, what's up? Hitman Hayes, that is me. What's up with you?
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0: All right, I like it. I got one of those in my office, like, and people come in and go, what is that? And I'm like, it's a radio. Come on. Dang it. Hey, Foreigner's on the way. Cold as ice. 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

Cape Cod's Feel Good 60s and 70s hits, Cool 102. One of the most widely misheard lyrics of this song. We all know that joke, right? 1996 TV show Friends, when they thought it said, "Hold me close, Tony Danza." Elton John.

0: Cape Cod's Feel Good 60s and 70s hits, Cool 102. What's happening on a Sunday night? Living our best life with some good music on the radio for you. My name is Hitman Hayes. Thanks for hanging out. What about you? What's going on?
1: Nothing. Just hanging out, listening to you guys.
0: All right, man. Well, I like that you're listening to us. I appreciate it. Tell a friend to listen. Let's get some people together to listen. Let's have a listening party because we got good music on the way. Commodore's Brick House coming up next for you.
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Cool, 102. Ever hear us play a song, but you can't remember the title or artist? Well, you can get that right now on our website. 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

102. It is Hitman Hayes. Tomorrow, David and Meredith are going to bring you good news. Now, if you need some uplifting in your life, a good story to get you going, it's going to happen tomorrow around 8:40 right here.

0: 102. What's up, Hitman Hayes? Sunday night. What's going on with you over there, Mike?
1: I'm just sitting in my car, man, waiting for my break to end.
0: Oh, dude, there's nothing like it, right? You go out to the car, you just chill, listen to some music, and wait for the grind to go back up at work. Thanks for spending your time with us on your break, my friend. We got Hall & Oates, Maneater on the way. We got Thin Lizzy, and the boys are back in town next.
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Cape Cod's Feel Good 60s and 70s Hits, Cool 102. This one, originally written in 1974, is a slow reggae-influenced demo called Once I Had a Love, and then the band jokingly referred to it as a disco song before shelving it for years and then deciding, hey, we're going to go with it, and it became a big hit for Blondie. Heart of Glass.

102 Cape Cod's Feel Good 60s and 70s Hits. What's up on a Sunday night? Hey, tomorrow, Manna, what are we doing? What are you excited about? 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Let us know. 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Tell me your name, where you're listening, and tell me what you would do with $1,000.

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Cape Cod's Feel Good 60s and 70s Hits, Cool 102. By the way, this song was originally written as the closing theme for Rocky in 1985, but it was rejected by the United Artists before finding massive success for the theme for The Karate Kid Part 2. So here you go. Peter Cetera found a way.

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Yeah.

0: 402 Cape Cod's Feel Good 60s and 70s Hits. 5 o'clock somewhere. What's up on a Sunday night? My name is Hitman Hayes. Thank you for listening to the radio. And thanks for leaving me some messages on the iHeartRadio app using the red talkback mic.
1: 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And I just love everything that you play. And it makes me smile. So thank you.
0: You're welcome. And thank you for the message. I appreciate that. It goes a long way. Kenny Loggins on the way. Danger Zone. We got the Eagles and Take It Easy coming up next.
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0: 102. Hey, we got a winner for the Not So Smart Person of the Week award. We all know people that do things that are not smart, right? Well, we like to highlight them on the radio. What about a guy? He's an off-duty detective, and he walked out of a grocery store with a 12-pack of beer. He drove away, and next thing you know, the manager checked, found no payment had been made, and they tracked this guy down, and he was identified as a shoplifter. And yes, he is a detective. Shoplifting beer. Not smart. He's in trouble. That's the winner of the Not So Smart Person of the Week award this week.
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Cool 102. Tomorrow morning, wake up with my good friends, David and Meredith. 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

0: 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Hey, hey, what do we say? Sunday night, Hitman Hayes, that is me. 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
0: 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Let me know what's going on with you tonight. Hey, Jim Croce, I got a name on the way. We got Cars, Just What I Needed, coming up next.
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0: Cool 102. What's up? As we wrap up the weekend, a reminder that you could be part of something cool tomorrow. $1,000 payday could be yours. What's going on? What's happening? And make sure you're listening. I encourage you to have your friends listen and let me know that you're listening. Use that red talkback mic and let me know what you spent $1,000 on. It's the $1,000 payday. It's back. And it's tomorrow, 9 a.m. We'll kick it off.
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0: Oh, that's awesome. 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
1: Hi, it's Christina. 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And if you're feeling sick, stay home.

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All right, so we've got money on the mind, $1,000 every hour. Tell you how to win in 8 minutes.

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1: Good morning. It is Christina. We've got some Journey Any Way You Want It coming up. If there's something you want to hear, let me know. Use the talk back. That little red microphone you'll see on the iHeartRadio app.

0: Cape Cod's Feel Good 60s and 70s hits, Cool 102. Are there things that you've been accused of being a Karen about, but you're not embarrassed to admit? Maybe it's true. What
1: am I absolutely a Karen about? I am absolutely a Karen about people cutting in line. I will call them out. I will yell at them. I will make them feel very embarrassed.
0: Yep, know that.
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1: The polls are open for people's sexiest man alive, and it's funny because some of these people, I'm like, who? Connor Story? Hudson Williams? Who? Can we go back to the days of Denzel Washington and Hugh Grant?
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Todd's Feel Good 60s and 70s Hits, Cool 102. So they put together this list of the 14 foods we should be eating every week. Okay, like chickpeas, filling, economical, good source of folate, zinc, and magnesium. Eggs have all 9 essential amino acids that are required to keep our tissues, hormones, and immune system functioning. Let's not forget about oats, frozen berries, chia seeds, lean ground beef. Well, that's kind of expensive, but hey, every once in a while, and even coffee is on.

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Hi, it's Christina. All right, let's talk awesome news of the week. 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
1: What is going on? It is Christina. All right, so what is something that you've been accused of being a Karen about? Kenny, hi.
2: What am I absolutely Karen about? I am a Karen about people not using headphones when they're listening to music, walking around, or on the bus, or it drives me absolutely crazy. Mm-hmm. I will sometimes even say to them, probably not their best idea, but like, you know, they invented these things, so not everybody has to listen to your music.
1: Dang. Okay. All right.

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Rod Stewart has officially put out his press release and was like, okay, after the new year coming up in 2027, this is going to be his final ever tour. And this time I actually believe him.

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1: Billy Joel has quite the eclectic, taste of motorcycles. 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
1: Bring on the money. $1,000 every hour. This makes us so happy to hook you up with a grand each and every hour. All right. And it starts this morning. You've been waiting patiently. Now stick around for a few more hours as it kicks off at 9 a.m.
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1: So it looks like Elton John, along with Prince Harry and some others, are told to pay the Daily Mail publisher $13 million because of that

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Hi, it's Christina. Tell me about the moment that somebody accused you of being a Karen and you're like, you know what? Maybe I am. Okay. Tell me about it. 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
1: 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Maybe it is. Maybe I am. It is what it is, Tiffany.
2: 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And I'm like, where's the leash? Where's the leash? Mm-hmm. What's your problem? And I feel like calling the authorities.
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1: All right, ladies, here's some good news. We could get closer to the day when the burden of contraception isn't just entirely on us. It looks like India has been working on an injectable contraceptive for men. And if you're thinking, oh, that's just India. No, the U.S., they're racing to get a part of it, too.

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Phil Collins getting his flowers, Rock and Roll Hall of Fame induction ceremony happens on November 14th.

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1: So, of course, we know Madonna won big at the MTV VMAs, but they're saying that she, along with Paul McCartney and the Stones, may actually be dark horse contenders at the 27 Grammys this year.

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1: Money on the mind. Oh, yeah. Listen, with the holidays that are coming, Halloween's always expensive in our house. And then, of course, Christmas with my four-year-old twins. Oh, yeah. Let's hook you up with a grand every hour. It starts this morning at 9 a.m.
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1: Hey, good morning, and welcome to your Monday. We've got some Supertramp, give a little bit, on the way. First, it's Blondie.

0: Cape Cod's feel-good 60s and 70s hits, Cool 102. All right, tell me the moment that someone maybe called you a Karen. You're like, you know what? Maybe I am. And what was it about?
1: I am a Karen about people who do not keep the door open, that people do not hold the door for you, especially when they see you have, you know, you're struggling with your keys or, you know, you have stuff in your hand. You know, be kind, be alert, be observant, be courteous.
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Hi, it's Christina. Oh, I came across this list of little hacks. 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
1: Hey, it's Christina. 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

0: Cape Cod's feel-good 60s and 70s hits, Cool 102. It's going to be an awesome day to win $1,000. It starts again this morning at 9 a.m. And you can listen while you're at work, right, Linda?
1: No, I'm retired, so I can listen all day long.
0: Oh, great. 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
1: Hey, it's Christina. Is there a moment that somebody called you a Karen and you're like, you know what? Maybe I am. What was it for? Just to talk back on the iHeartRadio app and let me know. Or, of course, hit me up on Instagram. You can even stay anonymous if you like. Christina on air. 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
1: All right. 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

0: Take that day. Hey, good morning, Meredith.
1: Good morning.
0: How are you feeling this bright morning?
1: I got to be honest, I'm a little bit hungover.
0: Oh.
1: Yeah.
0: Little too much of the bubbly, maybe?
1: Not alcohol. It's a sports hangover.
0: Oh, yes.
1: Hooray, sports. It was all sports all the time this weekend. So awesome, though.
0: Yeah. I think I'm a tennis fan, and I think that was the only thing missing.
1: Right.
0: The football, the baseball, the college, the pros.
1: Even hockey's back in season. It's a great time to be alive.
0: And I tell you what, it's a great Monday. We don't normally say that, but this morning at 9, we're kicking it off. You could win $1,000. We're going to get you the keyword. It starts at 9, and if you don't win then, don't worry. It's happening at least 7-8 more times throughout the day.
1: Love that cash contest, baby. All right, David, I think today we should try something different for our game time in the 7 o'clock hour.
0: Okay.
1: We haven't done this in a while. Stress test.
0: The stress test. I love that game. However, it's a Monday. Do you really want to stress people out?
1: I'm a glutton for punishment, so okay. Yes.
0: That's coming up in the 7 o'clock hour. We also, coming up next, I want to get into what they're doing at the libraries around the country now. It's insane.
1: It's not just books.
0: It's not. Boy, that's the understatement. It is a whole lot more than books. We got that, the hurry up headlines. And of course, your good news, baby, coming up as well. Stay with us. It's DM in the AM.
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1: Meredith, I thought of you when I read this article because you were blowing this trumpet a week or so ago.
2: Okay.
1: This says tools, toys, and other things you can borrow from the public library.
2: Ah, yes, sir.
1: I remember you were so excited. You're like, it's been a while since I've been, but holy mackerel, I found my book central.
2: Well, and the library near me, you can, they have like Cricut cutting machines. They have lasers. They have 3D printers.
1: Whoa.
2: It's insane.
1: These are not available at all libraries, but how about the Westerville Public Library in Ohio? You can borrow framed artwork for some reason.
2: Cool.
1: You familiar with American Girl dolls?
2: Of course.
1: Not sure why you'd borrow one, but Pennsylvania Robinson Township Library lends out American Girl dolls.
2: Oh, my goodness. Maybe if your daughter wants to test drive one to see if she really wants to buy the girl that particular one.
1: Yeah.
2: And then if you really treat her well, we'll get you the real one, honey.
1: Or, yeah, you could be in a family that gives you toys but then has to take them back in 2 weeks.
2: That's right.
1: The same Ohio library we just mentioned has Wi-Fi hotspots. Cool. All right. But you can also borrow a unicycle.
2: No way.
1: What?
2: Okay.
1: So I guess if you could get a book on how to do it and then the actual unicycle.
2: Also, sign this stack of waivers as you check out the,
1: yes,
2: the unicycle from
1: waivers
2: the library.
1: Sold separately. So, and the list goes on and on. Most of these are very unusual, but you said a lot of the stuff you've been buying on Amazon, uh-huh, you can get from the library.
2: Yeah, you can just rent things. They have DVDs. Not that I have a DVD player anymore, but my favorite is their Libby app where I get free audiobooks. I was able to cancel my streaming subscriptions for books and stuff. It's amazing.
1: Yeah, that is huge.
2: A unicycle and American Girl doll. All right,
1: yeah.
2: I'll have to stop by my local branch, which is right by my house, and say, hey, you guys got any American Girl dolls?
1: Yeah. What's the most unusual thing I can check out? That'd be a good question for your library if you guys want to check that one out. The one near you.
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0: 102, Cape Cod's feel-good 60s and 70s hits. For decades, David has said, smartest listeners in the world, that's you guys if you're listening, okay? Mm-hmm. And I think we also have some of the funniest listeners in the world.
1: Absolutely.
0: Brad on the text line. Good morning, David and Meredith. Meredith, it's so good to hear you talk excitedly about libraries this morning, considering a couple of weeks ago, you didn't even know what a library was, smiley face. Brad, slow clap.
1: Slow clap.
0: First of all, I love a callback.
1: It's a callback. I think, wasn't that an out of context?
0: It sure was. And you had a heyday playing it that day when we made it.
1: Yes. And you know what's ironic about this? We'll put it in context. The reason you said it, wholeheartedly, by the way, is because I was telling a story, and instead of saying
0: airport
1: Chevy
0: or something,
1: airport,
0: yeah.
1: I said they went to the library, and you're like, wait, what's a library? Like, yeah. What does that have to do? Because I misspoke. We got this.
2: David and Meredith proudly present Out of Context. Things that were actually said on the air, but taken out of context.
0: What's a library?
1: I'm sorry.
2: Context with David and Meredith in the morning.
1: You can hear it. I immediately apologize because that was my fault.
0: Yes, I'm sorry. I didn't mean library. I meant airport. I think it might have even been airport.
1: It could have been, yeah.
0: Oh, boy. Here we go.
1: Great job. So who sent that text?
0: Brad.
1: Brad, we love you.
0: And if you guys like to text instead of call 96893, you can just save that right in your phone as our phone number, 96893. Just start your message with DM.
1: Yeah, and the reason we were talking about libraries is Pizza Hut is doing this really cool thing with the little mini libraries. What are they called? Tiny?
0: Little free library.
1: Little libraries that go out in front of houses and neighborhoods where you take a book, leave a book type of thing. Well, they're going to look like Pizza Huts, and there's little gift cards in there for the miniature Pizza
0: Hut. Little Hut libraries is the new wave of these, and they even have a book it sticker on the front door. I can't get enough of this.
1: I love it. And follow-up question, what's a library?
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2: 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Hit that red microphone and leave us up to 30 seconds. It comes right to us.
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0: 102. Cape Cod's Feel Good 60s and 70s hits. Hit them with the hurry up headlines. Big story out of the weekend box office. Looks like Tom Cruise will not be jumping on any couches anytime soon. The same guy who starred in Top Gun Maverick, Mission Impossible, had his lowest opening in 19 years, making only $8 million at the box office over the weekend. Sources are saying the movie Digger stands to lose about $150 million. Digger was number 5, Primetime number 4, Heart of the Beast number 3, Resident Evil at the number 2 slot, and number 1 at the box office, Dakota Johnson's Verity, making over $32 million.
1: When it comes to higher education, Americans are cooling on college. Enrollment at four-year colleges across the country has declined over the past several years, and there's a reason for it. Fewer Americans see a need for college. In fact, a new Gallup survey shows Americans are placing less value on a college degree than ever before. Just 31% of Americans say a college education is very important, which is the lowest level recorded and down sharply from 70%. In 2013, researchers suggest the high cost of higher education may be driving the skepticism.
0: Meredith, have you chosen your Halloween costume yet?
1: I have 4 finalists.
0: Well, of course. It's Meredith and spooky season. Well, you are in the minority because it looks like a lot of Americans aren't feeling festive when it comes to costumes. There's a new survey saying 76% say they're not planning to even dress up for Halloween this year. Another 3/4 admit some costumes, like pirate, any variation of the Joker, cowboys, cowgirls, and the biggest played out costume, a sexy version of anything. Well, there goes the sexy DJ idea I had.
1: Isn't that kind of an oxymoron?
0: Yep. Hit him with the hurry up headline.
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0: 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What song comes on next doesn't have to be one of them.
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1: And just like that, the cash is back. We are giving you a chance to win $1,000 every hour while you're working. Your first chance is later this morning, just after 9.
2: What would you spend $1,000 on right now?
1: $1,000? I would book a trip.
2: Oh, that's a good answer.
1: The older I get, the more I want experiences over things.
2: For sure.
1: So I would, I mean, $1,000 isn't going to do a lot.
2: But it'll get you there, you know.
1: Yeah, it'll get you there. Maybe some spending cash. I also, I want to get my son in New York a bed. He's had the same bed. It was kind of janky when he moved there. I remember setting it up and
2: you're like, my son, my child is sleeping on this?
1: Well, he's had sleeping issues lately. He's got a new job. There's been some stress. And the last few times I've been in touch with him, I said, how you doing? He says, I have some sleeping issues, but other than that, I'm great. And I'm like, you know what? You spend at least 6 to 8 hours every day, night, in bed. Anything that you spend that, like your vehicle, your bed, you should go all out on it.
2: Yes.
1: So that's what I would spend my $1,000 on.
2: Beds and bras for me. You spend so much time in them.
1: Beds
2: they might
1: and bras.
2: As well be comfortable.
1: By the way, that just opened up on Main Street.
2: Yeah, there's 10 of them now.
1: Beds and bras. Everybody thinks it's something else.
2: Yes.
1: There's
2: oh boy.
1: A red light blinking.
2: Yikes. Also, I would just like to say, because I bought a nice bed this last go round,
1: yeah.
2: I spend way more than 6 to 8 hours in it. I find myself even watching a show in it because I'm like, I just lift my head up and I'm like, look at this. I burn 0 calories even sitting up to watch a show.
1: Have you tried zero gravity?
2: Oh, yeah. It's one of the first things we did in the store. We were like, boop.
1: And then all of a sudden when your ankles get to a certain point, your back loosens and you're like, oh.
2: After yard work, after a shower, in a garage beer, of course.
1: You know where we're going after this, hon?
2: Zero gravity.
1: Beds and bras. Yeah.
3: Like a red kid ball to the face. David and Meredith.
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1: All right, for those of you who have never played this, I love it. It's a little stressful, but if you just relax, take a breath, it's surprisingly easy. Mm-hmm. So here we go. Here's the timer we play after we give you a category to name three items. You'll hear this, but don't let it freak out. It is the fastest 5 seconds in radio, though.
4: Okay, so are we going to give a sample, or are we going right to it?
1: Do you want to do it? You want to sit in the stressful chair?
4: Sure, I'm always stressed and taxed. My nervous system's a mess anyway. Let's do it.
1: So here we go. In 5 seconds or less, Meredith, I need three movie action heroes. Three movie action heroes. Go!
4: Tom Cruise, Arnold Schwarzenegger, Sylvester Stallone.
1: Yes!
4: Holy smokes.
1: You had 1.5 seconds to spare. Woo!
4: Okay, and I even messed up on Sly.
1: Yeah, well, no. Stallone would have been an answer.
4: Okay,
1: That's fine.
4: Nice. Good category, dude.
1: You did not say Jason Statham.
4: No. Well, also, my brain first went, does he want the character name or the actor name? So I was like, Jason Bourne.
1: Well, we have a couple of categories over here with me, and Meredith has some. You choose who's going to get stressed out with us.
4: Let's do it.
1: It is the fastest 5 seconds in radio, so hold on tight. We'll come back and get a winner next.

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2: 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Your never bored games.
0: Never bored and never the same game. 2 days in a row, and we're bringing this one back. It has been a while, and for those of you that are new to the show, this is one of our favorites. It's called the stress test. We have a timer ready to go. The reason it's stressful is the timer alone. When I was young, I could never test well because they're like, okay, in 20 minutes, pencils down. And in my head, this is what I would hear.
1: There's also that game you pass around and it's like ticking. That thing is stressful.
0: Yeah.
1: What is it, catchphrase where it like beeps when you're holding it?
0: There's a couple that have like buzzers and timers. Drives us crazy. So
1: let's play.
0: Why not bring it on the radio? Here we go.
3: Feel like the driving to work isn't stressful enough? Get ready for the fastest 5 seconds in radio. The stress test.
0: Boom. And we have Shannon on the line, I believe. Hey.
4: Good morning, guys. It's Shannon. How are you?
0: We are good, Shannon. Are you feeling relaxed? You feeling good?
4: Oh, I'm on my way to work. So who's really relaxed and feeling good when they're commuting to work?
0: That's
4: besides
0: true.
4: You guys.
1: That's right.
0: Well, be careful because we're going to start a timer. It's 5 seconds. In 5 seconds or less, you need to name 3 items in one category. Would you like one from Meredith or moi?
4: I got to go with my girl, Meredith.
1: Okay, Shannon, now here's what I'm going to tell you. I'm going to say the question twice and then say go, okay? So that'll give you a little time. Ready?
0: Here we go. I got the timer ready.
1: Name 3 sides at a barbecue. Name 3 sides at a barbecue. Go!
4: Mac and cheese, coleslaw, cornbread.
1: Dang! Whoa! I thought that was hard.
0: Somebody's got their barbecue down.
1: Whoa, Shannon. You crushed that. All right. You have 2 tickets to Hallow Scream.
4: Awesome.
0: Good job.
1: Man, even making it up, I was like, what could I say here? Beans? She was so fast. Awesome, Shannon.
0: All right, Shannon, here we go. This is for extra credit bonus points, because here's the one I have.
4: All right.
0: You ready? I need three in 5 seconds or less, 3 women's names that start with the letter M. Start with the letter M. Go.
4: Mary, Meredith, Mary Jo.
1: She is so good at this. Man, you're awesome. Okay, Shannon, hang on the line. I got to get your contact info for those Hallow Scream tickets.
4: Thank you so much, guys.
0: Awesome.
1: Honestly, take the supplement she's taking.
0: On that, ginkgo biloba.
1: Seriously.
0: Name 3 supplements for your brain. Go. No, on that theory, she could have gone Mary Jo, Mary Beth, and Mary Kate.
1: But that's the way to do it. We are.

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1: I hope you had a fantastic weekend. We're going to ease you ever so gently into reality with our hurry-up headlines. It's the news you need
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1: Big story out of the weekend box office. Looks like Tom Cruise will not be jumping on any couches anytime soon. The same guy who starred in Top Gun Maverick, Mission Impossible, had his lowest opening in 19 years, making only $8 million at the box office over the weekend. Sources are saying the movie Digger stands to lose about $150 million. Digger was number 5, Primetime number 4, Heart of the Beast number 3, Resident Evil at the number 2 slot, and number 1 at the box office, Dakota Johnson's Verity, making over $32 million.
2: When it comes to higher education, Americans are cooling on college. Enrollment at four-year colleges across the country has declined over the past several years, and there's a reason for it. Fewer Americans see a need for college. In fact, a new Gallup survey shows Americans are placing less value on a college degree than ever before. Just 31% of Americans say a college education is very important, which is the lowest level recorded and down sharply from 70%. In 2013. Researchers suggest the high cost of higher education may be driving the skepticism.
1: Meredith, have you chosen your Halloween costume yet?
2: I have 4 finalists.
1: Well, of course. It's Meredith and spooky season. Well, you are in the minority because it looks like a lot of Americans aren't feeling festive when it comes to costumes. There's a new survey saying 76% say they're not planning to even dress up for Halloween this year. Another 3/4 admit some costumes, like pirate, any variation of the Joker, cowboys, cowgirls, and the biggest played out costume, a sexy version of anything. Well, there goes the sexy DJ idea I had.
2: Isn't that kind of an oxymoron?
1: Yep.
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0: David, I have a story here. Voodoo Ranger, the IPA brand, which I happen to love. First of all, every story is better with some music. Would you hit that button I have set up there?
1: This one here? The one with blood all over it?
0: Yes.
1: Ew, gross.
0: Voodoo Ranger is offering free beer for a year to someone named Michael Myers.
1: That's perfect.
0: If your legal name is Michael Myers, they are launching this thing called, it's a nationwide slasher manhunt for adults 21 and up who can prove they share a name with the famous Halloween masked killer. Winners are going to get cash for a year's supply of Voodoo Ranger, plus a copy of Halloween, the game. The promotion runs through October 7th and includes a New York City event where any real-life Michael Myers can show ID for a special reward.
1: Wow.
0: The winners will be announced October 19th, which happens to be a Michael Myers birthday.
1: You know what? These Michael Myers, they deserve it because they spent their whole life,
0: yes,
1: every October, with the jabs, the ribbing, the jokes, the teasing. Well, now it's time for them to get their Voodoo Ranger.
0: You know, there's also a very famous Mike Myers. So I feel like if your name is Mike Myers, you should show up dressed like Shrek or one of his like characters.
1: Yes.
0: Wayne from Wayne's World. Any Mike Myers.
1: Yes.
0: To just, you know, mess this whole thing up.
1: Yeah, baby.
0: Yeah, there you go. You can be Austin Powers.
1: Beer, baby. Do I make you voodoo?
0: I do think this is awesome. So if you've been made fun of or actually celebrated this time of year because your name's Michael Myers,
1: yeah,
0: check this out. You could win cash.
1: I get them confused. I get the ch-ch-ch. That's Friday the 13th.
0: Yes, and you know how I keep them straight? Instead of ch-ch-ch, I go, Jason.
1: That's
0: Jason.
1: Right. That's Jason.
0: Yes.
1: Well, there you go. That's a whole nother promotion we'll tell you about later. Happy Halloween. Get ready for spooky and beer season.
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0: 2, Cape Cod's feel-good 60s and 70s hits. All right, what could have been a bad news story quickly became a good news story, and it's because of skydivers.
1: Yeah. I've got

0: All right, last week, three experienced skydivers initiated a rescue mission after spotting a small plane crash into a Wisconsin cornfield.
1: Wait a second.
0: Yeah.
1: They're parachuting. They're coming down.
0: Yep.
1: And
0: they were preparing.
1: Oh, okay.
0: They hadn't jumped yet.
1: Okay.
0: But they were preparing, and they saw the plane disappear behind trees and realized it went down with four people aboard.
1: I was going to say, that would be the ultimate in improvisation.
0: Yes.
1: In midair.
0: So in midair, they asked their pilot to find a safe place for them to jump near the wreckage. They notified emergency crews and then parachuted into the area, rushed to help the passengers. One of the skydivers is a former paramedic and was able to assist a survivor with a serious head injury until EMS arrived.
1: This is so incredible.
0: It is wild. All four people aboard the plane survived and are expected to be okay. Three of them taken to a hospital to be checked out. One of the rescuers said that after three decades of skydiving, it was the first time he'd ever jumped out of a plane to help someone in an emergency.
1: Doesn't this sound like a Tom Cruise scene in a movie?
0: Like in Top Gun 2, they do crash in the woods and then they have to find each other and it's a whole thing.
1: Yeah.
0: So this is just incredible. They could have easily just called authorities and said,
1: giving them the location,
0: that's good enough. But
1: yeah,
0: they jumped out of a plane to go help. Who knows what else could have happened, but thank goodness they did it because they're all survivors now.
1: Love it.
0: And that is your good news baby,
1: Geronimo. All I really need is a little good
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1: The best music for your Monday morning, and Meredith up next. I just got a great message here in studio, and it's a really cool question involving alligator arms at the dinner table.
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1: Cape Cod's feel-good 60s and 70s hits. Hey, I got a cool DM here, and every once in a while, people love to hit us up, not for our advice, but the smartest listeners in the world. A lot of times we'll share local or national stories, and this one comes from Al right here in our backyard. He says, DM, I love going out to dinner with my family, but my wife and kids and I definitely are the ones with the tightest budget. We have three kids, make less money than my siblings and parents or even in-laws, and don't have nearly as much disposable income as everyone else. Well, because everyone knows that, whenever we go out, they insist on paying for us. It is generous and we appreciate it, but it's gotten to the point where it actually makes me feel less likely to suggest getting together for dinner because I know they'll immediately grab the check.
0: Mm-hmm.
1: They then go on to say, last weekend, I tried to pay for my own family and my brother, kind of like a section of it. They said they laughed and told me to put my card away. So let me just finish it. I don't need to prove anything, and I'm certainly not going to pretend that having someone else pick up a $100 dinner bill isn't helpful, but sometimes I'd like to take my family out and actually be the person that's paying for us, because I'd be lying if I said I'd never want them to treat us again.
0: Aww.
1: So it's this weird universe they're living in when they go out. How do I tell my family I'd like to pay our own way sometimes without sounding ungrateful or accidentally taking myself out of a pretty great arrangement? So, signed alligator arms.
0: Yeah.
1: Kurt, remember that commercial?
0: Yes.
1: That might be the answer. Just get alligator arms. Ooh, I can't reach it.
0: Can't reach my wallet. Oh my gosh. I feel this predicament so deeply because it is hard for me to accept compliments, gifts, and, you know, blessings like that.
1: Yeah.
0: It's hard. I feel guilty. And I will thank you profusely, but it stays with me. So I understand what he's saying. However, comma, your family would not do it if they couldn't afford to do it.
1: Yeah.
0: And I also think it's different if they're always like, hey, I'm a little short on cash. Hey, Ma, you guys want to go out to dinner Friday?
1: Yeah.
0: You want to go out to dinner Monday? Like, if you're the one constantly drumming up these gatherings and never offering to pay,
1: yeah,
0: that's where it's gross.
1: This is so interesting to me because it's twofold. And ooh, I love the fact that Kurt's being honest, saying, I'm not going to lie, it's great to get dinner comped by my family.
0: Mm-hmm.
1: But yeah, how do you guys feel about this one? Hop on the talkback line, hit the mic, and let us know how you're feeling about this. This is a double-edged sword that's sticking right into the prime rib. Could you pay for that, please?
2: I'll tell you what I want, what I really, really want. No, tell me what you want, what you really, really want.
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2: Oh.

0: 1902. Cape Cod's Feel Good, 60s and 70s hits. I got to thank Kurt and his honesty, a.k.a. Alligator Arms at the dinner table. It's a guy with a family, and they don't have as much money as the rest of the family, and they're always picking up the tab. And the one time he tried to pay, they laughed at him and said, put your card away, you're not doing it. So he's stuck in this weird place. So let's go to, hold on. We have some talkbacks here.
1: I have phone calls.
2: I have a suggestion for the gentleman who's conflicted over his family paying for dinner all the time.
0: Yes.
2: The next time they go out to dinner, before anyone orders, what if he were to say, in order to thank all of you for always being so generous, I would like to pay for a couple of appetizers.
1: Oh.
2: That way he's contributing.
1: This is such a great suggestion because it doesn't hurt him too much financially, but it allows him to do a little blessing and be part of the dinner.
0: Yes.
1: That's a great, I never would have thought of that.
0: And it says he's thinking about it.
2: That was my point, yeah.
0: Thank you, Donna.
1: Are you a life coach and are you taking clients?
2: No.
1: Okay. Well, thanks, Donna. I'll find another one.
2: Okay, bye.
0: Bye.
1: I still can't get over that suggestion. It's too good. Here's what happens with us. My husband Jorge's family visits us a couple times a year from Puerto Rico, and they are so generous. Every time we always eat, they're buying it. They're doing this. And I always am like, they're our guests. We should be buying it. So what happens is his dad says, I invite. If I invite, then I pay.
0: Ooh.
1: So if they're like, hey, do you guys want to come with us to dinner?
0: Yeah.
1: Then I know if he wants to buy the whole thing, that's how his like etiquette rule is. So that helped me because it bothered me so much because sometimes there's a big old table of us.
0: Oh, yeah.
1: And they're picking up the tab, and it always made me feel so guilty. Again, I do have a problem accepting compliments, gifts, and when people do stuff like this.
0: Yes.
1: Sometimes you just got to go, okay, thank you so much for the blessing, and move on. But for our family, it has helped whoever

0: invites you, then it's their tab.
1: Hey, I get both sides. As a father of boys in their 30s, I love picking up the tab when we're all out. But Mrs. Jones has reminded me more than once, hey, you got to let other people do it every once in a while.
0: I bet you those bills have changed once the boys could put away some drinks.
1: Hey, at 32, could you order the chicken fingers? I could do that. And an apple juice, yeah.

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1: So many ways for you guys to reach the show while we're all enjoying the music here. 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
1: And if I'm being selfish, I'd love to see an emoji this morning. 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
1: All right, one more time with Mr. Alligator Arms here. We appreciate the direct message, Kurt, on basically saying, I got a family. It's a big one. We go out to eat a lot. I can't afford, really, to pick up the tab because our family's so big. They always get him. He's at the point where I don't know what to do. I don't even want to go out anymore because they're always picking up our tab.
0: Feeling guilty.
1: Shall we go to the phones?
0: Yes, please.
1: This is Mr. Concrete.
2: So here's the way to do it. I go to the restaurant before we even go and give him my card.
0: He's that guy.
1: Oh,
0: okay.
1: You're that guy. That's pretty slick, Concrete.
0: That's even more secure than when I try to grab the server and go to the bathroom secretly and be like, hey, here's my card.
1: Yeah.
0: You do it before.
2: No, I go early. That way, there's no doubt about it.
1: Look at you, brother. Well, thank you for sharing that.
2: Hey, you guys have a wonderful day.
1: See ya.
0: I can barely get my husband and I to the dinner on time. These guys are going early and setting up stuff. This is wild. Yeah. I love that they have their life together enough that they can even go early.
1: So you wanted to say what? We have Alexandra. Hey.
3: I have done all of those suggestions, you know, with, you know, flipping the credit card early and all that stuff. But if they do this often, wouldn't it be better if you just address it with the people that are paying all the time and say, hey, look, I can't afford this. Let everybody pay for our own meals. You know, it's not the end of the world, but I feel like if it's often, this is something that should be addressed, you know?
1: Yeah, it's family. You can be honest and say, hey, I can't afford to pay for this giant bill. However, you know, and then you suggest that. You can say, please let me pay for my family. And of course, you're going to have that uncle that is loaded and will insist, and then you don't feel as bad, so...
3: You guys have a great day.
1: Bye.
0: Me too. Mark on the text line said, when people work hard for their money, they want to spend it how they want to. I wouldn't offer to pay unless it's what I wanted to do. Don't take away my right to make myself feel good either. Just accept it.
1: Wow.
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0: 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Guaranteed Human. The music, the moments, the pop culture that defined who we are. And at the heart of it all was Martha Quinn. This is the Martha Quinn Show. Now, here's your chance to win $1,000.
1: I brought on the bacon.
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102. Good morning. Martha Quinn starting the work week with you. I hope you had a great weekend. And man, the party is popping. Starting today, you have chances to win $1,000 cash throughout the day. I'll tell you more in about 8 minutes. Group hug.

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0: 102, Cape Cod's Feel Good 60s and 70s hits. Getting the Monday workday started with you. It's me, Martha Quinn. Man, the excitement was off the charts this morning. You heard our morning show. We started today giving you chances to win $1,000 cash. We're going to continue each hour throughout the day.
1: Oh, that's awesome.
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She was the one who introduced the hits we loved during her MTV days. And she's still here playing them. The Martha Quinn Show. Cool 102.

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0: 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Accomplishing a goal is one of the best things ever. And if you've done that, tell me about it. It's totally awesome news. I'm Martha Quinn. Every morning here, what you're celebrating gets the spotlight. It's your totally awesome news.
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Hang out. You could win $1,000 cash. Let us chip in on that trip. 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
0: 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And at the heart of it all was Martha Quinn. 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

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I tell you what, you do that right now. I'll get out of the way for Daryl Hall and

0: Cod's Feel Good 60s and 70s Hits, Cool 102. 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A California company just showed off a new robot that can load your wash into your washing machine, fold your laundry, chop vegetables, and put away your groceries. I don't know if I'd want that in my house. But if you're thinking of one, let us chip in with that $1,000. 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It could be us saying, woohoo, you got the $1,000. Oh, by the way, I forgot to tell you, that was your wellness shot. Every day right here, I pass along information I hope will help you and that you can use. I appreciate you hanging out with me, Martha Quinn.
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Cool 102, Cape Cod's feel good 60s and 70s hits. Happy Monday. I am so glad you're here. My name is Martha Quinn. Today is the day that we have unleashed your chances to win $1,000 cash every hour throughout the day. Each hour, you'll hear a key word. Type that keyword in on our website. Your phone could ring. You landed the grand.

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0: Cape Cod's feel-good 60s and 70s hits, Cool 102. Sometimes to make your dreams come true, you gotta put yourself out there. I'm Martha Quinn. It's time for your daily rock and roll update. It's your news that rocks. There is a kid who grew up on Long Island, New York, who wanted to be a singer. His favorite band, Quiet Riot.
1: Come on, feel the noise.
0: Check this kid out.
1: Girls, rock you, boys.
0: It's pretty amazing.
1: We're getting wild.
0: 23-year-old John Tora saw that Quiet Riot announced on social media they were looking for a new lead singer. He posted himself singing along with Come On, Feel the Noise. That was so good. And not only did he get the job, he was so sweet. He said, I hope you all enjoy it. Let me know what you think. And I wish everyone who's auditioning the best of luck. Oh, you gotta give a kid like that the job. Congratulations, John Tora. Go out and support the band. Check out their tour dates at quietriot.band. That's your news that rocks. Stick with me, Martha Quinn. Today's mixtape, three songs that are linked together somehow, gets started at noon.
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My name is Martha Quinn. Pay off some bills or book yourself a massage. You're going to hear a key word. Enter it on our website. That is literally all you need to do. You could be the one that gets the call. You landed it. Yes.

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0: 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It's Martha's Mixtape with Martha Quinn.
3: We've made it to Monday afternoon. Keep listening for the noon keyword that could land you $1,000 cash. Let me jump into Carlos's mixtape. Three songs that are very funky to celebrate. Today being National Get Funky Day. 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

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Lip Sync's Funky Town started Carlos's Funky Songs mixtape. Carlos is listening in St. Augustine, Florida. There's a gym there called Funky Town Fitness. They started National Get Funky Day. Smokey Robinson and the Miracles had a backup band named the Funk Brothers for

0: 102, Cape Cod's Feel Good 60s and 70s hits. The three songs we just heard can only be described as funk-tastic. It was Carlos and St. Augustine, Florida's mixtape. We started with Funky Town, Lip Sync. Smokey Robinson and the Miracles was next, and the funk comes in from their backup band, the Funk Brothers. Tone Loc's Funky Cold Medina wrapped it all up. Carlos, thank you so much for emailing me that really interesting variety of funky songs. Get your mixtape on the air. 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

102. We started this morning. We're going into the afternoon, and we will be back at it tomorrow. Your chances at winning $1,000 cash are coming each hour throughout the day. I'm Martha Quinn. When you hear a key word, that word, enter it on our website. 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

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The music you get picks you up. Take, for example, Billy Joel's It's Still Rock and Roll to Me. That's on the way. And the news you get in our program here is totally awesome, thanks to you sharing what you're celebrating. 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

0: 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It could be something you're celebrating that's going on in your life or something you see happening, you know, in the community. 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They just got chosen to perform in the 2027 Macy's Thanksgiving Day Parade. 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That's pretty much the top of the heap of the gigs for a marching band. So congratulations to the Blue Gold Marching Band. 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
0: 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And at the heart of it all was Martha Quinn. 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

0: 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We just started today to win $1,000 cash every hour throughout the day here. My name is Martha Quinn. Each hour, you'll hear a key word announcement. That's the word, the one tiny word. You type in on our website for your chance to get a phone call that you landed that grant. So once you do that, you know, you enter the key word. If your phone rings shortly after, go ahead and pick it up. It could be us saying, hi, you won $1,000 cash just in time for Amazon Prime Day. And if you don't win 1 hour, try again the next. You've got the Martha Quinn Show.
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0: Cape Cod's feel good 60s and 70s hits, Cool 102. I promise you this, you are interesting and have a story to tell. If I came up to you and I had a camera crew, I could make a documentary about you. I'm 100% sure. Martha Quinn here. That's why every afternoon at this point, I turn to you and I say, what's your totally awesome news? First of all, the more good news that gets shouted out, the better. And second of all, it's a good way to get to know you and your story.
1: Hi, Martha. My totally awesome news is today we are celebrating our 36th wedding anniversary. Yay for us.
0: Congratulations. Happy anniversary. Okay, 2026 minus 36, that's 1990. So you got married the year that Hold On by Wilson Phillips was the biggest song of the year here in the U.S. And around the world, the most popular movie was Ghost, with Patrick Swayze, Whoopi Goldberg, and Demi Moore. Happy 36. Say hey to your honey for me. How about you? What could you share as totally awesome news that would help us get to know you? It's fun. And the more good news that gets shouted out, the better. 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

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By 3 o'clock, you could be $1,000 richer, courtesy of the next $1,000 keyword. I'm Martha Quinn. 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Stay here. It's Blondie now.

0: WCIB, Falmouth, Hyannis, Cape Cod, and iHeart Radio Station. Guaranteed Human. The music, the moments, the pop culture that defined who we are. And at the heart of it all was Martha Quinn. This is the Martha Quinn Show. Now, here's your chance to win $1,000.
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1: We started this morning giving out $1,000 cash every hour. We're going to continue tomorrow and the rest of the week. It's all throughout the day. What's going on is this. You've got me, Martha Quinn. This is the Help You Out moment I do each afternoon at this point. Two songs into the 2 o'clock hour. It's your wellness shot. Each hour you hear a key word, and we have made a very big deal about those key word announcements. We really want you to hear that word. It's the word that's your key to winning $1,000. You take it to our website, type it in there. If you are the winner of the hour's cash, you'll get a phone call. 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I know nobody likes to answer unknown phone calls, but if you've just entered the keyword in on our website, take a chance. It could be us saying, hi, good afternoon. We're calling to tell you that you won $1,000 cash. Maybe you've got some medical bills to pay. Take a shot. All you do is enter the keyword on our station website. So keep listening for those keywords. That's your wellness shot. Thanks for hanging out this Monday with me, Martha Quinn.
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0: Cape Cod's feel good 60s and 70s hits. Cool 102. Good afternoon, Martha Quinn here, Monday, October 5th. You know how they say two heads are better than one? Well, a little guy in Massachusetts, a teeny tiny turtle, very, very tiny, about the size of a nickel, was hatched last week, a diamondback terrapin turtle. And this little teeny tiny guy has two heads. He was transported to New England Wildlife Center's veterinary hospital, and both heads and the whole body, I assume, are doing very well. Good luck, little guy. Good luck. Two heads are better than one. Just always remember that. So if you ever find something going on that's quite interesting in the world, pass it along. 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

102, Cape Cod's Feel Good 60s and 70s hits. It's almost 3 o'clock when I'm Martha Quinn. We'll duck out, but stay here for more chances to win $1,000 cash. The 3 o'clock keyword that could land that grand for you is going to be announced soon.

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0: Cool 102, Jeffrey T with some good news if you fly alone. American Airlines just added a new feature on their app for Advantage members. Is it Advantage or Advantage? They spell it with two A's. Clever. Let's say you're like me and you love an aisle seat, but there aren't any available. So you look for the next best thing, a window seat. Still nothing. Up till recently, you would have been stuck in the middle. But now you tell the app where you want to sit, and if one of those seats eventually opens up, they'll automatically move you at no extra charge. This is perfect since nobody wants a middle seat. The aisle and window always go first, so now you've got a glimmer of hope. And something I didn't realize until I read about this, United also has that option. And it's been active for over 2 years. I need to pay more attention instead of paying more money.
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And now I'm back to let you know I can really shake 'em down.

102, Cape Cod's feel-good 60s and 70s hits. Not only is Lionel Richie scheduled to get back on stage a week from Wednesday, he's also signed up for another season of American Idol. Hang on for one of his best in just a bit. 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

0: 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Toby, this grant is just for you.
1: What? 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Oh!
0: Ooh.
1: Oh!
0: Oh! I'm just glad you didn't say ooh again.
1: Thank you so much.
0: Yeah, I thought I was excited. You are so welcome, Toby. This $1,000 payday continues at 4 o'clock. We do it every hour on the hour from 9 through 5. Just listen for the keyword.
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Cool 102, Cape Cod's feel good 60s and 70s hits. You ever watch someone try to do that song at karaoke? Everything's fine until they get to the made up words in the middle. Suddenly they have to stare at the screen, make sure they get them right, even though they've been hearing them for what, 40 years? Come out.

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0: 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My name's Jeffrey T. As you know, October 6th and 7th are Amazon Prime days. Excuse me. 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Get it right. What you may not have known is something else they've got up their sleeves, not just this week, but every Friday through January 29th. 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I know BP is one of them. 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It's super easy. They even have a list of every participating gas station right there. Then when you get to the pump, you just punch in your phone number and boom, 20 cents off each gallon. Look at that. We've made flying more convenient today and driving more affordable. It balances out all the other BS I do on this show.
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I'm Jeffrey T. You've got enough things to think about every day. Music doesn't need to be one of them. We've got all that covered here with Cape Cod's Feel Good 60s and 70s hits.

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Cool 102. If you heard this hour's keyword and sent that in, stand by your phone. We'll get another $1,000 winner in minutes. Well, you don't have to

0: 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So in a word, how does that make you feel?
1: Speechless? Surprised?
0: 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Now, what good things are you going to do with your money?
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0: Considering the price these days, a full tank of gas is very exciting. 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
1: 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Another ringy dingy. A gracious hello. This is Miss Tomlin of the telephone company.
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Jeffrey T. with a request for Berlin from Top Gun. 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

0: Cape Cod's Feel Good 60s and 70s hits. Cool 102. Hi, it's Jeffrey T. Keep your eye on the sky tonight because something is going to look a bit funky out in space. Well, I shouldn't say tonight. That sounds like it's going to happen before bed. This will actually take place in the middle of the night. See, for the last month or so, Jupiter has been one of the brightest things in the morning sky. Hard to miss. That is until tonight when it plays hide and seek, going poof as the moon passes directly in front, blocking it from view. And then about an hour later, it's going to reemerge on the other side. Binoculars or a telescope will give you the best view, but once Jupiter decides to come out of hiding, that should be visible to the naked eye. Just make sure the rest of you isn't naked. Neighbors might get upset. Or you can make a new friend. Who knows?
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0: Cape Cod's Feel Good 60s and 70s hits. Cool 102. I do believe we have arrived at winner number 9 on this $1,000 payday. Yes, thank you, John. I just said that. And Kelly, it's you. Congratulations.
1: Oh, my God. Are you serious?

0: 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Tell everyone in the room that I'm serious.
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0: 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What do you have planned for the money?
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Stevie Wonder found four tracks from the original session for Songs in the Key of Life. Songs you've never heard before. 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That's pretty cool. 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

little bit past 6 o'clock in America's greatest city. Jeffrey T on National Kiss a Wrestler Day. Not sure I'm up for that. Does WOW still exist? The women of wrestling? Pretty sure GLOW went away years ago. The gorgeous ladies.

0: Cool 102. This is Jeffrey T. Pretty sure we've talked about the Book It program on the show from Pizza Hut, which started way back when we were kids. Remember every summer, children from pre-K through sixth grade could win pizza just for reading? Well, that continues today, along with something new called Little Hut Libraries, a partnership with the nonprofit Little Free Library to place these in communities across the country. There are little wooden bookshelves, basically, that look like mini Pizza Hut restaurants, even with a red roof. And inside will be, obviously, books. But not just books, also coupons for personal pan pizzas. Same concept, you know, to get more people reading. But not only kids, so this time grown-ups are welcome as well. Pretty cool. 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

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Cool 102. 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It'll give you a 5-minute jump on your next shot at a grand. 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

0: 102, Cape Cod's Feel Good 60s and 70s hits. Jeffrey T. almost out of here for the night, but before I go, let's grab one last call on the private studio line.
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1: I'm Jeff Tyson, always playing the songs here you know and can sing along to. No doubt about that as we get Monday Night Rolling. Sticks, come sail away.

0: Cape Cod's feel-good 60s and 70s hits. I'm Jeff Tyson. There's Pat Benatar. Don't forget, now we've got it going on again for you tomorrow. In fact, every weekday, 9 chances to grab our $1,000 payday. Just be listening for those winning keywords. When you hear one, that's your chance to put that grand in your hand. Next opportunity, 9 o'clock tomorrow morning.
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1: I'm Jeff Tyson. Thank you, Lindsay, for making us part of the night tonight. I appreciate you checking in, working a little late night, and I'm right here with you. Here's Queen, and we will rock you. We are the champions.

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Ever hear us play a song but can't remember the title or artist? 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